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0: Good morning. Time with you, Canada's Cool FM. The weather today will get to a high. Well, we're at 16. We'll stay at 16 for the rest of the day and expect to get wet as well. Showers off and on throughout the day today. Pretty much the same thing for tomorrow, just a little cooler. And then Thursday, we finally get back to the sunshine. Now, what do you need to know to start your day? Let's see here. Did you hear about this? A survey on jeans revealed that men take longer to find the perfect pair than women do. One third of women polled try on up to 10 pairs in a row, while some of the men in the survey admitted that they are trying on as many as 20 pairs before finding the perfect fitting jeans. So that dispels that myth, I guess. I'm glad some scientists put their time towards figuring out stuff like that, you know? What else do we got here? Oh, and plant breeders, speaking of science, created watermelons the size of chicken eggs. Thank God that Gallagher's dead. That alone would have killed them. And yes, it is Cinco de Mayo today. So your celebrations might start a little early, kind of like this.
1: We at Mexico House have created an instant coffee worthy of celebrating Cinco de Mayo. We started with the finest coffee beans grown on the mountains of southern Mexico, blended and roasted them to perfection. And then, pour them out and fill the jar with tequila! Coffee, schmoffee, who cares? But tequila! Ah, viva Mexico! Or whatever you want to viva!
2: New Cinco de Mayo blend instant coffee, now with no coffee and all tequila. Because come on, who wants coffee when it's Cinco de freaking Mayo? Hey, give me some of that.
3: No.
0: What else do you need to know to start your day? Well, the things that didn't make the headlines but did make Timo's News Network, here you go.
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5: Today is Cinco de Mayo and Taco Tuesday. Gee, I wonder where the radio staff is drinking lunch. It's also National Astronaut Day. It's when we honor everyone who's been to space, except Katy Perry, Lauren Sanchez, and Gayle King. GameStop has offered to buy eBay for $55.5 billion. However, most of that amount is in the form of a store credit. And it's alligator mating season in Florida. This is not headline news.
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0: Good morning, timing with you, Canada's Cool FM. The weather today for Cinco de Mayo, getting a little bit wet. Showers off and on throughout the day today as we get to a high of 16. And yes, it is Cinco de Mayo today. So if you plan on celebrating, just know this. You know who else knows that it's Cinco de Mayo today? That's right, say it with me, the police. Enjoy, but enjoy responsibly. Now, with Cinco de Mayo in mind, here is your first smile of the day today. I'm not sure this is how it's done, though, you know?
1: I was in Canada for like 3 weeks, and I like Canada, but like I forget it's up there. I was thinking Canada is like our attic, and you forget it's up there, and then you get up there, and you're like, wow, look at all this crap. I totally forgot. People live here, they work here. No, actually, our money's worth nothing up there. Where is our money worth something? Mexico. Oh my, $1, 500 billion pesos. Oh, I love that country because everything's a dollar. It's like a giant dollar store, anything. That economy, though, I don't understand that. It's like when your money gets so valueless, at what point do you just sit down and go, you know what, screw it. We got to trade chickens again. This is not working. I knew nothing of Mexican culture. I'm originally from the Midwest. I moved to Los Angeles. Like Cinco de Mayo, I didn't even know what it was. My neighbor's Mexican. I asked him. I mean, in the Midwest, we call it Tuesday, you know. I asked him, I go, what is it? He goes, it's our Independence Day. I go, who'd you beat? He goes, the French. I'm like, well, who didn't? You know, I don't know if it's something to get quite this wound up about, Jose. But if margaritas are half price, I'm all about your Cinco de Mayo.
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0: Good morning. We're at 15 right now. We will warm up, but not by much. 15 on our way to a high of 16 this afternoon, and expect to get wet. We're expecting maybe some thunder showers this morning, and then rain off and on throughout the day today. Good morning. It is 5:41. Mornings with Timo, Canada's Cool FM. 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
1: Greetings and welcome. I want to play a game.
0: So the game is all about Cinco de Mayo because, well, that is today, right? So I need one person to give me a call right now. First person to call plays my Cinco de Mayo yes or BS. I'll give you some facts, or maybe I made them up. It's BS about Cinco de Mayo, about tequila that's celebrated with Cinco de Mayo. And you have to tell me whether I made them up or whether they are true. Like, for example, there was once back in 1964, there was a turbo engine that was developed that could run on tequila. Is that true or did I make that up? If you're thinking I made that up, then you would be wrong. Yeah, somebody actually made a car engine that could run on tequila. So there, that's how the game's played. Call if you want to play, 1-844-944-COOL.

0: Good morning. It's 5:51 and expect to get wet today. Maybe really wet with the thundershower maybe this morning. 15 right now, 16 later on this afternoon. Mornings with Time of Canada's Cool FM. I've got Brooklyn on the phone with me now to play Yes or BS when it comes to tequila, but you can play along to see how much you know about the drink. Brooklyn, I'm going to give you three things about tequila, and you have to tell me whether they are true or whether I made them up. They're BS, okay?
1: Okay.
0: So the worm in some tequila, it was actually a mistake. It's not meant to be there. Is that true or false?
1: True.
0: How'd you know that? It's by accident. A worm is actually a larvae of a moth. And sometimes back when they first started making tequila, by accident, they didn't filter out all those little worms. And some of them made it into the bottle. And then it became this whole novelty thing and blah, blah, blah. But here, you got one right. Scientists, they say, have successfully produced diamonds from tequila. Yes or BS?
1: BS.
0: It's true, yes.
2: Wow.
0: Mexican scientists have successfully produced diamonds from tequila because its carbon composition is perfect for it. So you got to get the next one right, okay?
1: Okay.
0: So some people say that drinking tequila gives you a different kind of drunk than any other alcohol. Is that true or did I make that up?
1: True.
0: No, it's not. Thanks. Despite the myth that tequila makes you crazy, alcohol is alcohol, and the tequila effect, as it's called, is usually caused by doing high sugar shots too fast. Not a magical chemical difference in tequila. Now you know.

give him a call and say hi. He always picks up the phone. 1-844-944-COOL. 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

Well, with a story that I'm going to share with you next, we might want to start a GoFundMe to help this person out because, well, they lost a lot of money and they could use some help from us. Who is it that needs help? That's coming up.

Good morning. 10 after 6. We're at 15 on our way to a high of 16, so we're almost there and expect to get wet. Thunder showers maybe this morning and then rain off and on throughout the day today. It is, well, okay, so I'm no big stock market investor. I have probably hundreds of dollars tied up in the stock market, but I read this story. I follow along with the stock market. Let me get the right music here. There we go. I follow along with the stock market just to see how the economy is doing and whatnot. And last week, well, there were some stocks that went up and there were some stocks that kind of took a bit of a hit. If you're invested in Alphabet, which is basically Google, then you made out pretty well. The company reported better than expected results, going up by about 10%. But Meta, that's Zuckerberg, shares went down by almost 10%. Their steepest drop since October as investors digested the results, which included plans to ante the artificial intelligence spending. Spending more on that. Stock prices went down by 10%. So that means Zuckerberg's net wealth went down by 10% as well. And I was doing the research. He was worth $217 billion. But with that loss of 10%, he lost about $20 billion, so he's now only worth $193 billion or so. And I feel badly for the guy because, well, he's got a bunch of houses. He's got 1,400 acres and a compound in Hawaii. He's got another compound in California, and he's got a $170 million mansion in Florida. There's staff that have to take care of those places 24 hours a day. He's also got a $300 million boat and the crew that he has to pay to service that boat. He also has two private jets on standby, on call, with pilots and crew and whatnot, maintenance. He's got to pay all these people. How on earth is he going to pay for all of this stuff, only being worth $193 billion? I feel bad for the guy. So I thought, you know what? If you wanted to, we could start a GoFundMe and send him some money, just to make sure he can get by until the stock rebounds. If you want to send me some money to send off to him, I'll make sure he gets it. No, I won't. I'll keep it for myself. You know that, right?

0: Well, coming up next, we got a story about a guy named Eric. Eric is from Florida because, of course, he is. Eric stole a car and then he got arrested. It's not that he stole the car, it's how he got caught. That story's coming up next in WTF News.
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3: You have to use so many cuss words.
5: All right, so remember, this guy's name is Eric. He's from Florida, because why not, right? Florida man. But Eric, he was arrested after allegedly stealing a car, and then he drove it to the sheriff's office. And when he got there, Eric voluntarily admitted to having stolen it. He said he was walking around looking for a vehicle to steal when he spotted this car. He said the engine was running with the keys inside, and he decided to take the car and travel north to, he said, visit his mom. And maybe he had a change of heart on his way to go see mom, so he drove it to the police station. He was charged with grand theft, and he was booked. But when he got there, he told them straight up, I stole this car. I was going to go see my mom. I changed my mind. I came here. Here's the keys. I did it. Eric, there are no do-overs with the law. You're not going to have the officers go easy on you because you said, hey, you know what? I did steal the car, but I had a change of mind here. You know, I think if Eric had two brains, he might be twice as stupid.

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1: With an update from cknewstoday.ca, I'm Cheryl Johnstone. A new federal loan program aimed at helping Canadian manufacturers deal with U.S. tariffs is getting mixed reviews from Chatham Kent companies. The Government of Canada announced $1.5 billion in support yesterday. Dachcor Aluminum says it may ease short-term pressure, but it won't solve long-term issues, while Maple Industries says they want new opportunities and policy action. For the third week in a row, police will be conducting training exercises in Chatham. There will be an increased police presence at the former St. Ursula School on LaCroix Street today until Thursday. Chatham Kent Police warn that realistic sound effects may be heard by nearby residents. The number of candidates in the upcoming municipal election this fall has grown. 10 people have now officially filed their paperwork to run for council, including Steve Kenny, who's running in Ward 7, a new ward that covers Northeast Chatham. The former pay equity specialist says attracting new industry and investment is key to preventing continued tax increases. Chatham Kent voters will head to the polls October 26th. In sports, the Toronto Blue Jays struggled to score as they lost 5-1 to Tampa Bay. The Detroit Tigers lost 5-4 to the Red Sox. Meanwhile, Tigers ace Tarek Skubal will have surgery on his elbow. He's expected to miss 2 to 3 months. Carolina beat Philadelphia 3-2 in overtime as the Hurricanes take a 2-0 lead in their second-round NHL playoff series, while the Golden Knights beat Anaheim 3-1 to take Game 1. And the Knicks open the second round of the NBA playoffs with a 137-98 win over the 76ers, while Minnesota got by San Antonio 104-102. Now the forecast: cloudy today with a chance of showers and the risk of a thunderstorm. Also windy with a high of 16. Rainy tonight with a low of 6. And then a mix of sun and cloud tomorrow with a chance of showers and a high of 13. I'm Cheryl Johnstone. For more on these and other stories, visit cknewstoday.ca.
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Did you see any of the big light show that was on this morning? Probably not because of the cloud cover, right? But don't worry about it. You might have missed out this morning, but you got another chance at it tomorrow morning as well. What light show? I'll explain coming up.

Well, what we have for weather right now will be with us through the rest of the day. We might warm up a little bit. We'll get to a whopping high of 16 this afternoon, but they're still calling for thundershowers this morning, bit of wind, and then maybe some rain off and on throughout the rest of the day. There it is. Good morning. It's 641. It is Mornings with Time. It's Canada's Cool FM. And, yeah, no, this isn't about May the 4th be with you, but it happened this morning. Yeah, there was the, what do they call it, the Eta Aquanaut meteor shower. It peaks this week. It was going on this morning. Probably couldn't see it because of all the cloud cover. But, yeah, it'll happen again tomorrow morning. Now, these experts say for the best viewing experience, they say stake out a spot somewhere dark and far from artificial lights. Allow about 20 minutes to let your eyes adjust to the darkness, and that means avoiding bright lights such as your cell phone screen. You're there to see the stars, the shooting stars, right? Not your cell phone. Anyway, the meteors, they say, will be most visible this morning and tomorrow morning in the hours before dawn. So dawn tomorrow morning will be around 5:50, or 10 to 6. So you'll have to be out maybe, you know, just after 5 o'clock. Take your kids out there. If you can get them out of bed, good luck with all of that. What kind of got me? From these experts saying that, you know, about 20 minutes, let your eyes adjust to the darkness, all that. They said, make sure you're facing east and make sure you're looking up. Was that really necessary? To watch the shooting stars, you have to look up. Don't forget to do that or you won't see them tomorrow morning.

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3: I think I've got the perfect song lined up for you next that fits in with Cinco de Mayo, because that's what the day is today, celebrating Cinco de Mayo. And did you know that there are good ways and bad ways of celebrating the day today? I went back and I found this old instructional video about Cinco de Mayo from the 60s. And I think part of this, if you listen closely, applies or could apply to you today.
4: Instructional Films presents Cinco de Mayo, remembering Mexico's resistance to French rule on May 5th, 1862. The holiday is virtually ignored in Mexico, but thanks to slick marketing campaigns, it's a hit. Look, there's the board of directors for the beer companies, laughing all the way to the bank. And there's Jeff, who drank too many cervezas and tried to drive home. He got pulled over by the police. Cinco de Mayo, because St. Patrick's Day was almost 2 months ago.
3: And now quite possibly the perfect song.

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1: With an update from cknewstoday.ca, I'm Cheryl Johnstone. Federal support meant to help Canadian steel and aluminum companies weather U.S. tariffs is falling short for some Chatham-Kent manufacturers. Ottawa announced a $1.5 billion package yesterday. Dachcor Aluminum calls it a positive step, but says other challenges remain, while Maple Industries says they need meaningful trade measures and growth opportunities. Police training exercises will be taking place again this week in Chatham. Officials say there will be an increased police presence at the former St. Ursula School on LaCroix Street over the next 3 days. Police warn neighbors that the exercises include realistic sound effects. There are now 10 candidates running for Chatham-Kent Council. That includes Steve Kenny, a former pay equity and job evaluation specialist who's running in Ward 7, one of the three newly formed wards covering Chatham. He says his main priority would be to drive more economic development across Chatham-Kent. The election is set for October 26. In sports, Carolina beat the Philadelphia Flyers 3-2 as the Hurricanes take a 2-0 lead in the second-round NHL playoff series. The Golden Knights beat Anaheim 3-1 to take Game 1. The Toronto Blue Jays struggled to score as they lost 5-1 to Tampa Bay. The Detroit Tigers pulled within one run but lost 5-4 to the Red Sox. The second round of the NBA playoffs opened with the Knicks beating the 76ers 137-98, while Minnesota got by San Antonio 104-102. And CBS News Detroit says a press conference has been scheduled for tomorrow where the PWHL is expected to announce a franchise for Detroit. Now the forecast, cloudy today with a chance of showers and the risk of a thunderstorm. Also windy with a high of 16. Rainy tonight with a low of 6. And a mix of sun and cloud tomorrow with a chance of showers and a high of 13. I'm Cheryl Johnstone. For more on these and other stories, visit cknewstoday.ca.
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Have you got your mom entered into our Mother's Day contest? No? What? Why not? It'll wrap up this week, and there's $1,000 in gift certificates to be won for dear old mom. I'll tell you how next.

0: Good morning. Environment Canada kind of changed its tune a little bit. They're saying, okay, so maybe this morning, maybe thunder showers, but we're getting some blue sky now, so some sunshine. We'll get to a high of 16. We're almost there. 15. There, that's it. It is 7:11 mornings with Time Out Canada's Cool FM, and we have a Mother's Day contest going on now. We call it the coolest mom on the block. That's who we're looking for. And whoever we find to be the coolest mom on the block will win a $500 gift certificate to Birdie's Nest and another $500 gift certificate to Glasshouse Garden Center Nursery. Think of all the Mother's Day stuff that she could get for free with that $1,000 to go and spend. But first, you have to nominate your mom as the coolest mom. And I'll give you an example. We're just looking for stories about what made your mom so cool. And for me, one of the things that comes to mind was I had two older brothers. They were 4 and 5 years older than I was, right? This was around maybe when I was about 4 or 5 years old, so a little kid, right? And my older brother, Manuel, and I shared a room, and we had bunk beds. And he slept in the top bunk, and I was in the bottom bunk. And every night when we go to bed, he would torment me. As gross as this sounds, he would throw his boogers down at me from the top bunk. And just a bunch of crazy stuff. Just bug me. And my parents downstairs would hear me complaining and yelling at him to stop. They wouldn't do anything about it, because they figured I had to toughen up and learn how to take care of myself, take care of my business. So I guess one day, one night, I had it. I was fed up with what he was doing. So I remember clearly standing on the edge of my bunk bed, grabbing the side of his bunk bed, and there he is, his head's on the pillow. He's looking at me like, what are you doing? What do you want? And I wound up and punched him in the nose so hard it bled. He got a bleeding nose. He went running down and told on me. And I was scared I was going to get in trouble, so I hid underneath the bed. My parents came into the room. My brother's standing there like, oh, you're going to get it now, bleeding all over his face. And my mom pulled me out, and she said, good for you. What took you so long? We laughed so hard, my brother started crying again because he thought I was going to get in trouble. So that makes my mom, well, the coolest mom on the block, but maybe badass as well, because she was just waiting for me to stand up and take care of business. And the conversation that we had afterwards went something like this.
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2: 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How did it look?
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2: Badass, dude.
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11: Mother of your children, mother-in-law, maybe your mom, you know a mom, your sister is a mom. 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And let me know how cool your mom is. Who's this?
12: This is Nick Novosad.
11: All right. Tell me the story.
12: Well, I'm actually going to nominate my wife. We got 6 kids and about 1,000 animals.
11: Oh.
12: And every time we go anywhere, the kids want to get, you know, talk us into getting a gerbil or something. I ended up talking my wife into getting, last time we came home with 5 bunnies. And about 6 chickens. And a pony.
11: So, and a pony. You went for a gerbil and came back with a pony?
12: Absolutely.
11: So an animal lover and mother of 6. What is your grocery bill per month?
12: Oh, God. Way too much. Probably getting up to $2,000. I'm all said and done with all the animals.
11: Holy cow. Who is this on the phone again?
12: Nick Novosad.
11: You went for a gerbil and got a pony, an animal lover, and a great mother of 6. Fantastic, dude. Can you hold the line for a sec?
12: Absolutely.
11: That's all you have to do. I'm right here. If you got a cool mom story about your mom or a mom you know, I'm right here. 1-844-944-COOL.

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1: With an update from cknewstoday.ca, I'm Cheryl Johnstone. A new federal loan program aimed at helping Canadian manufacturers deal with U.S. tariffs is getting mixed reviews from Chatham Kent companies. The Government of Canada announced $1.5 billion in support yesterday. Dachcor Aluminum says it may ease short-term pressure, but it won't solve long-term issues, while Maple Industries says they want new opportunities and policy action. For the third week in a row, police will be conducting training exercises in Chatham. There will be an increased police presence at the former St. Ursula School on LaCroix Street today until Thursday. Chatham Kent Police warn that realistic sound effects may be heard by nearby residents. The number of candidates in the upcoming municipal election this fall has grown. 10 people have now officially filed their paperwork to run for council, including Steve Kenny, who's running in Ward 7, a new ward that covers Northeast Chatham. The former pay equity specialist says attracting new industry and investment is key to preventing continued tax increases. Chatham Kent voters will head to the polls October 26th. In sports, the Toronto Blue Jays struggled to score as they lost 5-1 to Tampa Bay. The Detroit Tigers lost 5-4 to the Red Sox. Meanwhile, Tigers ace Tarek Skubal will have surgery on his elbow. He's expected to miss 2 to 3 months. Carolina beat Philadelphia 3-2 in overtime as the Hurricanes take a 2-0 lead in their second-round NHL playoff series, while the Golden Knights beat Anaheim 3-1 to take Game 1. And the Knicks open the second round of the NBA playoffs with a 137-98 win over the 76ers, while Minnesota got by San Antonio 104-102. Now the forecast: cloudy today with a chance of showers and the risk of a thunderstorm. Also windy with a high of 16. Rainy tonight with a low of 6. And then a mix of sun and cloud tomorrow with a chance of showers and a high of 13. I'm Cheryl Johnstone. For more on these and other stories, visit cknewstoday.ca.
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The story that I'm going to share with you next comes out of Ontario, comes from right here, right? Now, I'm going to make you a judge, because with what this guy did, he got arrested, and if he gets convicted, I'm going to let you hand down the punishment. What did this guy steal? The word I would use for what he did is disgusting, but I'll explain everything next.

Well, good morning. It's 7:43. We're still at 15, waiting to get to 16, because 16 is the high for this afternoon. They're saying, well, they're sticking by their guns. They're still saying we expect to get some thundershowers or just rain off and on throughout the day. It is Mornings with Timo. It is Canada's Cool FM, and you are now my judge and jury. So this story comes out of Ontario, and it was disgusting when I read it. And I think about it, and I'm like, how could you do something like this, dude? So in hospitals that have cancer care units, they have gongs and bells for people to ring after their treatment and they get cleared. It's to celebrate the battle that they just went through to save their lives. And they go up and they bang this gong at this one hospital. Well, apparently Clown Show doesn't give this guy's name, but Clown Show stole that ceremonial gong from a cancer center at this Midtown hospital. The guy, apparently, he's been charged with theft under $5,000. He's been taken into custody, but the gong itself is still missing. The gong, they said, has not been recovered, and his whereabouts remains unknown. The president of the hospital, Waterloo Wellington Regional Cancer Program, said they're in process of replacing the gong so patients can continue to celebrate those powerful moments. The gong is, they say, more than an object. It represents resilience, hope, and the strength of the patients along their cancer journeys. Somebody started a GoFundMe page to raise money to replace it, and so far it's gotten about $400 to it. Police, they said, the investigation is ongoing. So they got the guy. Now, if he's been charged, if he goes to court and he gets found guilty, let's say that he does. I'm not sure if he is or not. Let's just say he was, right? You, being the judge, you now get to decide his fate. What do you think an appropriate punishment would be for stealing a cancer gong? Think outside the box here.

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18: So remember now, you are the judge. Yeah, this guy allegedly stole one of those cancer gongs from a hospital. It's those gongs the cancer patients ring on their way out after going through hell with their treatment, chemo and stuff. The guy allegedly stole that. He's facing charges of theft under $5,000. They're still looking for the bong, by the way. So if you know where it is, please, I beg you, call the cops and let them handle things. But yeah, this guy, if he's found guilty of these charges, then you are now the judge, and you get to decide the punishment, thinking outside the box. Here's Judge Cliff.
19: 1,000 hours of community service in the cancer ward, listening to the patients and cleaning up the vomit and from the chemo and radiation.
18: Well said, sir. I agree. Thank you.
19: You're welcome.
18: Good morning, Cool. Who is this?
20: Hey, it's Don.
18: Don.
20: You know they should do with that
18: What's that?
20: They should hang the bastard up and let everybody gong the when they have the gong a Kong.
18: Well, I'm glad you're not holding back with your language there, man, and I agree. Thank you very much.
20: Well, it pisses me off that people would actually do that.
18: Stealing is stealing. It's bad. It's horrible. But then there's things that you would assume would be untouchable, like a cancer gong, you know?
20: No shit. Like, you know how hard it is to beat that damn shit? I had a lot of friends go with cancer.
18: Yeah.
20: And I seen what they went through.
18: Yeah.
20: So for this, they should hang them and let them gong the. Well, it just really pissed me off when I heard that. Sorry.
18: That's okay. Dude, it pisses me off, too. So we're in agreement, right?
20: Yep.
18: Cheers.
20: Okay.
18: I think I might have just found my new judge for Ontario here. And in his chambers, I'm sure he's going to have a massive and filled swear jar

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1: With an update from cknewstoday.ca, I'm Cheryl Johnstone. Federal support meant to help Canadian steel and aluminum companies weather U.S. tariffs is falling short for some Chatham-Kent manufacturers. Ottawa announced a $1.5 billion package yesterday. Dajcore Aluminum calls it a positive step, but says other challenges remain, while Maple Industries says they need meaningful trade measures and growth opportunities. Police training exercises will be taking place again this week in Chatham. Officials say there will be an increased police presence at the former St. Ursula School on LaCroix Street over the next 3 days. Police warn neighbors that the exercises include realistic sound effects. There are now 10 candidates running for Chatham-Kent Council. That includes Steve Kenny, a former pay equity and job evaluation specialist who's running in Ward 7, one of the three newly formed wards covering Chatham. He says his main priority would be to drive more economic development across Chatham-Kent. The election is set for October 26. In sports, Carolina beat the Philadelphia Flyers 3-2 as the Hurricanes take a 2-0 lead in the second-round NHL playoff series. The Golden Knights beat Anaheim 3-1 to take Game 1. The Toronto Blue Jays struggled to score as they lost 5-1 to Tampa Bay. The Detroit Tigers pulled within one run but lost 5-4 to the Red Sox. The second round of the NBA playoffs opened with the Knicks beating the 76ers 137-98, while Minnesota got by San Antonio 104-102. And CBS News Detroit says a press conference has been scheduled for tomorrow, where the PWHL is expected to announce a franchise for Detroit. Now the forecast: cloudy today with a chance of showers and the risk of a thunderstorm. Also windy with a high of 16. Rainy tonight with a low of 6. And a mix of sun and cloud tomorrow with a chance of showers and a high of 13. I'm Cheryl Johnstone. For more on these and other stories, visit cknewstoday.ca.
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Well, you were listening to that song. I took a phone call, and I want you to hear the conversation that this guy and I had, because it has to do with you. I'll get that for you next. Director of Public Relations, Aura 299, is available only at the...

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1: 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Nobody's moving.
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3: I got this text from Greg. He says there's a broke down transport trailer at the intersection of 42 and Puce Road, so that might be tying up a little bit of traffic. If you see anything else, do exactly what Greg did. Call or text me on the J&D Autoglass line, 1-844-944-COOL, please. Weather today, well, we're almost at the high, daytime high. We're at 15, 16 is the high. Still calling for some rain and or thundershowers later on today as well. It's 12 after 8. Morning's with Time on Canada's Cool FM. I wanted to share this phone call with you because, well, it had to do with you and celebrating Cinco de Mayo day today.
4: Good morning, sir. 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
4: Are we going to hear Lowrider?
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5: Looking for the perfect song to kick off the celebrations for Cinco de Mayo. And Jessica, and I hope I got the name right, Jessica, but Jessica is from Mexico. She's up here working in southwestern Ontario. She called in with some thoughts, and I asked her, are you celebrating Cinco de Mayo today?
6: Kinda.
5: A little bit?
6: Yes, a little bit. I think that it's not pretty common to celebrate.
5: Mas tequila?
6: Back at home, for sure.
5: Yeah. Well, yeah, I understand. It's not really that big in Mexico, but it's just big everywhere else, right?
6: Yes, that's what I heard. So maybe, yes, a bit of tequila.
5: Okay, so when it comes to music, what band, artist, song could you think of that would just get everybody kicked off for Cinco de Mayo today?
6: I don't know. I will say something classic from Mexico will be...
5: How about Santana?
6: Oh, yeah. Mm-hmm.
5: Okay, all right. Celebrating Cinco de Mayo with you. I'm glad you called in. Thank you.
6: Okay, thank you. Bye-bye.
5: All right. Happy Cinco de Mayo. Enjoy, but enjoy responsibly. Let's kick it all off, shall we?

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1: With an update from cknewstoday.ca, I'm Cheryl Johnstone. A new federal loan program aimed at helping Canadian manufacturers deal with U.S. tariffs is getting mixed reviews from Chatham Kent companies. The Government of Canada announced $1.5 billion in support yesterday. Dachcor Aluminum says it may ease short-term pressure, but it won't solve long-term issues, while Maple Industries says they want new opportunities and policy action. For the third week in a row, police will be conducting training exercises in Chatham. There will be an increased police presence at the former St. Ursula School on LaCroix Street today until Thursday. Chatham Kent Police warn that realistic sound effects may be heard by nearby residents. The number of candidates in the upcoming municipal election this fall has grown. 10 people have now officially filed their paperwork to run for council, including Steve Kenny, who's running in Ward 7, a new ward that covers Northeast Chatham. The former pay equity specialist says attracting new industry and investment is key to preventing continued tax increases. Chatham Kent voters will head to the polls October 26th. In sports, the Toronto Blue Jays struggled to score as they lost 5-1 to Tampa Bay. The Detroit Tigers lost 5-4 to the Red Sox. Meanwhile, Tigers ace Tarek Skubal will have surgery on his elbow. He's expected to miss 2 to 3 months. Carolina beat Philadelphia 3-2 in overtime as the Hurricanes take a 2-0 lead in their second-round NHL playoff series, while the Golden Knights beat Anaheim 3-1 to take Game 1. And the Knicks open the second round of the NBA playoffs with a 137-98 win over the 76ers, while Minnesota got by San Antonio 104-102. Now the forecast: cloudy today with a chance of showers and the risk of a thunderstorm. Also windy with a high of 16. Rainy tonight with a low of 6. And then a mix of sun and cloud tomorrow with a chance of showers and a high of 13. I'm Cheryl Johnstone. 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
3: From what I understand, still dealing with a broken down transporter at the intersection of 42 and Puce Road, and this is new, a crash at Tecumseh Road East and Jefferson Boulevard. If there's anything else going on in traffic, call or text me on the J&D Auto Glass line, please, 1-844-944-COOL. If you watched the video I posted online earlier on this morning, you'd know what's coming up next.

Well, we started the day off at 15, and we haven't changed, and we won't change by much. We'll get to a high of 16 this afternoon with a pretty good chance of showers or thundershowers later on today. It is 8:43. It's Mornings with Timo. It's Canada's Cool FM, and it's time to give away a pair of tickets to go and check out George Thorogood. Not just him and his band, but also the Marshall Tucker Band. They have a show at Caesars Windsor on May 21st, but we're playing Famous Georges. You have to tell me which Famous George I'm talking about, and I'll send you to that show. Now, today's George, he was born in 1937, and he got the name George in honor of King George VI of England, whose coronation was taking place at the time when he was born. He's the first Asian-American star to be awarded a star on the Hollywood Walk of Fame back in 1986. He's a marathon runner. He's a dedicated jogger. He's run the Los Angeles Marathon and with a best time of 3 hours and 40 minutes. Not bad, right? And he's also an ordained minister, having received his credentials online to officiate a wedding that he was invited to. If you can tell me which Famous George I'm talking about, I'll send you to go see George Thorogood, 1-844-944-COOL.

0: give him a call and say hi. He always picks up the phone. 1-844-944-COOL. 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
18: Well, I didn't think it would be so hard to name this famous George, but apparently I was wrong. Made it a little too tough for you this morning. Let's find out if somebody gets the right answer here. Who's this?
19: Julie.
18: All right, name the famous George. This guy was born in 1937. He got the name George in honor of King George VI of England. He was the first Asian American star to get a star on the Hollywood Walk of Fame. And he's also an ordained minister, and he's also an avid runner. He's run a marathon. His best time was 3 hours and 40 minutes. Which famous George am I talking about?
19: George Takei.
18: What gave it away for you?
19: Google.
18: Oh, you know what? I don't care how you got to the right answer. You got to the right answer. You're going to see George Thorogood.
19: Thanks, Timo.
18: Hang on the line. Do not hang up. I've got more tickets to go and check out that show, George Thorogood and the Destroyers and Marshall Tucker Band at Caesars on May 21st. More tickets to give away tomorrow. If you're trying to find out when and get a heads up as to when we'll play Famous George tomorrow, go and watch the video I post online in the morning.

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1: With an update from cknewstoday.ca, I'm Cheryl Johnstone. Federal support meant to help Canadian steel and aluminum companies weather U.S. tariffs is falling short for some Chatham-Kent manufacturers. Ottawa announced a $1.5 billion package yesterday. Dagcor Aluminum calls it a positive step, but says other challenges remain, while Maple Industries says they need meaningful trade measures and growth opportunities. Police training exercises will be taking place again this week in Chatham. Officials say there will be an increased police presence at the former St. Ursula School on LaCroix Street over the next 3 days. Police warn neighbors that the exercises include realistic sound effects. There are now 10 candidates running for Chatham-Kent Council. That includes Steve Kenny, a former pay equity and job evaluation specialist who's running in Ward 7, one of the three newly formed wards covering Chatham. He says his main priority would be to drive more economic development across Chatham-Kent. The election is set for October 26. In sports, Carolina beat the Philadelphia Flyers 3-2 as the Hurricanes take a 2-0 lead in the second round NHL playoff series. The Golden Knights beat Anaheim 3-1 to take Game 1. The Toronto Blue Jays struggled to score as they lost 5-1 to Tampa Bay. The Detroit Tigers pulled within one run but lost 5-4 to the Red Sox. The second round of the NBA playoffs opened with the Knicks beating the 76ers 137-98, while Minnesota got by San Antonio 104-102. And CBS News Detroit says a press conference has been scheduled for tomorrow, where the PWHL is expected to announce a franchise for Detroit. Now the forecast, cloudy today with a chance of showers and the risk of a thunderstorm. Also windy with a high of 16. Rainy tonight with a low of 6. And a mix of sun and cloud tomorrow with a chance of showers and a high of 13. I'm Cheryl Johnstone. For more on these and other stories, visit cknewstoday.ca.
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back-to-back shows for those guys in their new band, I guess we could call it. Detroit at Little Caesars, August 26th and 28th, if you haven't got tickets. Good luck, by the way. It is Mornings with Timo. It is Canada's Cool FM. It is 10 after 9, and it's going to be a decent day, not all that warm. We'll get to a high of 16, which is where we're at right now. They're still saying a pretty good chance of some showers or thundershowers later on today. And with the weather that we had over the last little while, tornado warnings, high winds and whatnot, this week is emergency preparedness week. Are you ready in case of an emergency? They say that you should be prepared to be self-sufficient for at least 72 hours. Get that kit together. It has food, water, battery operator, wind-up flashlight. My wife got me one of those for my birthday. It's a wind-up flashlight, but it's also a wind-up radio, too, so we can keep up on things. Key is make sure that you're organized and easy to find, that kit, right? And also, if you got people in your family, make sure they all know where that kit is. And also, again, have some cash on hand. They say anywhere between $100 and $200 you should have cash, because if the power's out, bank machines aren't working, you still got to buy stuff. There you go. And they say make an emergency plan as well. Safe exits from home and in the neighborhood, meeting places to reunite with family or roommates. Contact persons close by and out of town to let them know you're okay and whatnot. Location of your fire extinguisher, water valve, electrical panel, gas valve, and floor drain. Do you know where all those are in your house? Does everybody in your house know where all of those are so they can shut them off? And they're saying hazards and emergencies that might come our way. Earthquakes, we just had one not so long ago. Extreme cold, extreme heat. Space weather. I don't know what space weather is, but we should be warned about it. Also, thunderstorms, tornadoes, that kind of stuff. They also have a list on this list of things, you know, we should be ready for. Fog. I've been in thick fog before. Like, you can't see your hand in front of your face, but maybe that's it, because you can't drive anywhere. You can't go. You got to wait for that fog to lift. You have an emergency kit in your vehicle. I think that's what they mean, right?

Good morning, timing with you, Canada's Cool FM. The weather today for Cinco de Mayo, getting a little bit wet. Showers off and on throughout the day today as we get to a high of 16. And yes, it is Cinco de Mayo today. So if you plan on celebrating, just know this. You know who else knows that it's Cinco de Mayo today? That's right, say it with me, the police. Enjoy, but enjoy responsibly. Now, with Cinco de Mayo in mind, here is your first

0: smile of the day today. I'm not sure this is how it's done, though, you know?
1: I was in Canada for like 3 weeks, and I like Canada, but like I forget it's up there. I always think of Canada as like our attic, and you forget it's up there, and then you get up there, and you're like, wow, look at all this crap. I totally forgot. People live here. They work here. No, actually, our money's worth nothing up there. Where is our money worth something? Mexico. Oh, my, $1, 500 billion pesos. Oh, I love that country because everything's a dollar. It's like a giant dollar store. Anything. That economy, though, I don't understand that. It's like when your money gets so valueless, at what point do you just sit down and go, you know what, screw it. We got to trade chickens again. This is not working. I knew nothing of Mexican culture. I'm originally from the Midwest. I moved to Los Angeles. Like Cinco de Mayo, I didn't even know what it was. My neighbor's Mexican. I asked him. I mean, in Midwest, we call it Tuesday, you know. I asked him, I go, what is it? He goes, it's our Independence Day. I go, who'd you beat? He goes, the French. I'm like, well, who didn't? You know, I don't know if it's something to get quite this wound up about, Jose. But if margaritas are half price, I'm all about your Cinco de Mayo.
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1: 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It might have problems beating how cool my mom was because, well, when I was a kid, I had two older brothers than me. They were 4 or 5 years older than me, and I think I was like 4 or 5 years old, and my brother and I, we had bunk beds. He was in the top bunk, and he used to torture me every night when we go to bed. He would like, as gross as it is, boys will be boys, he used to throw boogers down at me as I was trying to fall asleep. And my parents could hear us arguing in the other room, but they wouldn't come in because they were waiting for me to finally do something about this. And one night, I had enough. I stood on the edge of my bunk bed, got up, and I remember him lying on his pillow looking at me, smiling all smugly, and I wound up and right in a kisser, right in the nose, and his nose started to bleed all over the place. He ran in and told my parents, told on me. They came running into the room. I thought I was in trouble. I hide underneath the bed. My parents get me out, and they pat me on the back, and they said, it took you long enough. And my brother started crying even harder because he thought I was going to get in trouble. So yeah, my mom knew it was just a matter of time before I was going to stand up for myself, and instead of giving me hell for doing what I did, I got a pat on the back, and that to me is one cool mom. Got a story like that? We want to hear it. 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

It's Middays with Kate. Good morning. Well, artificial intelligence is going to help predict the weather now in Canada. Environment Canada switching up how it collects data to an AI-driven weather model. It's a hybrid model, though. What are the details? What are the benefits? I'll have all those coming up in just a couple of minutes.

good morning. It's Middays with Kate on Cool. So Environment Canada switching to an AI-driven weather model that they say could give Canadians earlier warnings for major weather events. So Environment and Climate Change Canada are going to be using AI to analyze decades of historical weather data in minutes. So they'll be able to identify relationships between temperature change, wind, pressure, all that stuff to estimate future conditions. They feel that it will be especially helpful for major events like heat waves, hurricanes, those kind of things, saying that they are more accurate and quicker, which could in turn really save lives. It's a hybrid system though, so, you know, we all know AI isn't perfect. So what we'll get is the AI, along with the way they used to do it, the physics-based models that they've always done. They say this model is going to predict with better accuracy, especially at medium to long-range forecasts, meaning, you know, next year all through April, we won't be able to say there's a chance of sun, there's a chance of rain, there's a chance of flurries, which, you know what, for all of us that talk about the weather, it seemed like that's what they were doing. So, yeah, loving that, but they did say it could give us more reliable weather forecasting, you know, if we're getting a major heat wave or a downpour that we could know much earlier than before, which I think we can all appreciate going into the summer months for those that are planning camping trips and such and vacations could come in handy.

Music from a time when Pluto was still a planet. 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

It's Middays with Kate on Cool. So yesterday we talked about how Spirit Airlines announced they were shutting down on Saturday, releasing a statement that said, "We're not able to help rebook your flight, but we'll automatically process refunds for all the flights." Now, they've been struggling for years. We've all known this, going through two bankruptcies, failed mergers. But just last month, they topped a list of America's best airlines. It was one of the few budget options when you needed just to get from point A to point B, and now announcing that that is it. Well, some guy online has started a crowdfunding campaign. I'll give you the details of how much he's raised. It's insane. I'll have details coming up.

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Kate on Cool. So we were talking about Spirit Airlines shutting everything down last Saturday, and there's a guy online who did not want this to happen. He has started a crowdfunding campaign to buy Spirit Airlines. He posted a video in it. He said, "I had a genius idea. There's over 250 million individuals over the age of 18 in the U.S. If we took the average fare of a Spirit Airlines flight, which is around $30 to $40, we could buy Spirit Airlines." Good luck to him, right? Well, he doesn't need it. He's raised millions in pledges. People are on board with this. And by millions, I mean, so far, 88 million. It's most likely more, but the response was so overwhelming, it actually crashed the site. If you go to it, it's all in the Spirit colors and what have you. But yeah, now they are rebuilding, and we'll have to see where this goes with this site. But the guy seems to think it's a possibility for the airline to be owned by the people. We'll keep you updated on this.

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It's Middays with Kate on Cool. To nobody's surprise, gas prices are changing again tomorrow at the pumps. And yes, unfortunately, they are going up. I'll let you know how much by coming up in just a couple of minutes.

0: Oh, to me.
1: It's Middays with Kate on Cool. So heads up, tomorrow gas prices are set to rise once again. This time they're saying around 7 cents a liter. Now, right now, the average price for most of the province is around $1.88. Now, tomorrow, yeah, of course, getting way too close to the $2 mark here, around $1.95. Experts are saying that as the conflict in Iran continues, the gas prices will continue to climb. You know, we've had it worse. Back in 2022, it was up to $2.15, but it didn't stay there for very long. And of course, we weren't really going anywhere then. So we'll definitely keep you updated on this. But if you can fill up today, definitely better than tomorrow.

good morning. It's Middays with Kate on Cool. Well, a couple of interesting new polls just came out where they asked people what they thought of music playing while they're eating. What do you think when you go to a restaurant? Do you like music playing?

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Grace McCade on Cool. So I think we all kind of have a personal preference when it comes to music in restaurants while you're eating. It could depend on your mood or even your expectation, right? If you're looking forward to a quiet romantic dinner and there's a death metal band playing, might not have been what you were expecting. It might not have been in the mood for that. But a new poll came out and asked people, how often would you want there to be music playing when you go to restaurants, cafes, or bars? And 18% said always, 28% said usually, another 28% said sometimes. And it seems that the older we get, the less we are into music being played at all. I mean, myself, I love music in restaurants. I think it can set the tone. It can set the mood. Doesn't have to be too loud, just sort of there in the background. But I'm also one of the 22% of women who always want music playing. Guys are sitting at only 14%. It also can depend if it's live and good versus not so good. The genre as well, all those things kind of come into play. They also ask people what type of music that people like to drink to. What kind of music do you like being played when you're at the bar? And songs, really, that we can all sing along to. Sweet Caroline, I'm Gonna Be 500 Miles, One Bourbon, One Scotch, One Beer. All made that list.

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1: With an update from cknewstoday.ca, I'm Tamara Thornton. Chatham-Kent police are warning people to stay away from the area of Skane Street in Chatham because of an active gas leak. First responders and utility services are on scene to deal with the leak, and police say there's no immediate danger to the public. Residents on Skane Street and Foster Street have been evacuated out of an abundance of caution, and barricades have been set up on Park Street from Payne Street to Skane Street and from St. George Street to St. Patrick Street. The cause of the gas leak has yet to be revealed. And Ontario's premier is facing a drop in support following some controversial decisions. Proposed changes to OSAP, freedom of information laws, and the purchase of a private jet, something that has since been reversed, have caused a dip in Doug Ford's popularity. How important is it to you that the Ford government release documents proving that the private jet purchase and sale didn't cost taxpayers? Let us know on our daily poll at cknewstoday.ca. In sports, it's round two of the NHL playoffs. The Minnesota Wild look to even things up against the Colorado Avalanche in Game 2. The Detroit Pistons face the Cleveland Cavaliers in the second round of the NBA playoffs. And in baseball, the Toronto Blue Jays take on the Tampa Bay Rays. The Detroit Tigers host the Boston Red Sox. The forecast, cloudy and rainy today with a high of 17. We'll see more rain tonight, about 5 to 10 millimeters and a low of 7. Rain tomorrow morning, giving way to a mix of sun and cloud. The high is 13. Sunshine on Thursday with a high of 14. For more on these and other stories, go to cknewstoday.ca.
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4: This is your Cool 80s Lunch. It was on May 5th, 1986. At the Rock and Roll Hall of Fame, Foundation announced that Cleveland, Ohio was selected as the permanent home for the Rock and Roll Hall of Fame Museum. We're going to give you some cool facts and celebrate this year's inductees during the lunch today. Billy Idol, for example, getting in this year. The announcement was made on April 13th during a themed episode of American Idol after he performed a duet of Rebel Yell with Carrie Underwood. If you haven't seen it, it's fantastic. He became the first eligible in 2007, but was only nominated for the first time in 2025. Now, he admitted he didn't realize himself how much the honor meant to him until he called his longtime guitarist, Steve Stevens, to share the news. They became visibly emotional. He said Steve will also be inducted with him. He said, "To be recognized by your peers is incredible. It gives you an indication of what people really think about you."

are celebrating the day today that Cleveland was chosen over cities like New York and Memphis to be the host of the Rock and Roll Hall of Fame. They were able to secure it with their massive campaign and, of course, their $65 million in public funding. And, of course, we're all very happy to hear this year that Phil Collins is getting inducted. He said, obviously, I'm pleased and honored to be inducted. It wraps up what has been a wonderful life in music. Now, his induction as a solo artist makes him one of the very few performers to have been in there twice. He first got in there with Genesis in 2010. He's one of only three artists in history besides Paul McCartney and Michael Jackson to also have sold over 100 million albums, both as a solo artist and as a principal member of a band. Here's Phil Collins.

It's Middays with Kate on Cool 15 and some light rain coming down right now. 16 is the high for today. Could get some more rain tonight, a low getting down to 7. For tomorrow, chance of rain off and on, a high of 14, but 14 for Thursday. And lots of sunshine in the forecast. Well, we want to send you to go and see George Thorogood and the Destroyers with special guest, the Marshall Tucker Band. This is happening May 21st at the Coliseum at Caesars Windsor. Make sure you're listening with Tyma once again tomorrow morning. You will have your chance to win tickets.

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It's Middays with Kate on Cool. Good afternoon. Well, that is it for me. Have yourself a fantastic afternoon. Just a heads up again, if you're low on gas, fill up today. Tomorrow going up on average around 7 more cents a liter. Have a good one. 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

Well, it's May the 5th, also known as Cinco de Mayo. So there's your excuse to drink tequila on a Tuesday. It is Dave with a great track from the Jar of Flies EP. Alice in Chains. There's no excuses. 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

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My name is Dave. Did you see the pictures on your social media pages today? The Met Gala was last night. That's where celebrities compete to see who can dress up like the biggest douchebag.

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Well, it's a great week so far for those that love a green lawn. Lots of rain showers in the forecast for this evening. Could get heavy at times. Lows around 7 this evening. That rain should end by midday tomorrow. Highs up around 13. And Thursday, sunshine, highs of 14. Right now it's 14 with a mix of sun and cloud and a classic from Tragically Hip, Little Bones, Cool FM.

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Well, expect some brand new music from the Rolling Stones at some point this year. The guys have been working on a new record for quite some time now. It is Dave Lockbaum. This is the No Repeat Workday with a singer that is on the road this summer. He's got a couple of dates in Michigan in July. It's John Mellencamp. It's Cool FM.

Well, I tell you, man, there must be a lot of money in selling Pokemon cards in video games these days. I just read that GameStop has offered to buy eBay for $55.5 billion with a B. It could change the way you and I purchase things online if GameStop officially takes over eBay. Could be interesting to see how this thing works out. Tom Petty, Free Fallin', Cool FM.

Well, here's some good news. If you're looking to go check out a good old-fashioned rock and roll show, George Thorogood and the Destroyers are coming to Windsor. And we've got tickets. The show happens this month, May 21st, which is a Thursday, at the Coliseum at Caesars, the baddest show on earth. Opening act for George Thorogood, Marshall Tucker Band. 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

Canada's Cool FM and the No Repeat Workday. It is Dave Lockbaum. Huge game tonight for fans of the Pistons as the NBA playoffs continue. The conference semifinals, game one between the Pistons and Cleveland. The game is in Detroit. It starts at 7 o'clock this evening. Local news is coming up and expect more rain showers for this evening. Could get heavy at times. We'll take a full look at local news coming up for you at 4 o'clock. I'll get you there with Dire Straits. It's the Walk of Life. It's Cool FM.

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1: With an update from cknewstoday.ca, I'm Tamara Thornton. A 15-year-old girl has turned herself in at Chatham Kent Police Headquarters following allegations of an assault at a park in Chatham. CK police say two 13-year-olds were attacked at Taylor Park when they went to meet up with friends last Tuesday night. Investigators say one of the victims was physically attacked by another group of youths, while the other was held back. Only minor injuries to one of the 13-year-olds have been reported. The older girl has been released from police custody with conditions and a future court date. And Wallaceburg District Secondary School's Drama Club has made history at the National Theatre School Drama Festival. The cast and crew of their featured play, The Way Home, are the first group to ever represent the school in the 80-year run of the provincial showcase. The play honors the story of the grandfather of the school's Indigenous graduation coach who escaped the Mohawk Institute Residential School at the age of 13. The Drama Club will host a fundraiser performance of The Way Home on May 14th, ahead of their performance at the Drama Festival in Toronto. In sports, it's round two of the NHL playoffs. The Minnesota Wild look to even things up against the Colorado Avalanche in Game 2. The Detroit Pistons face the Cleveland Cavaliers in the second round of the NBA playoffs. And in baseball, the Toronto Blue Jays take on the Tampa Bay Rays. The Detroit Tigers host the Boston Red Sox. The forecast, cloudy and windy today with a high of 17. We'll see more rain tonight, about 5 to 10 millimeters, and a low of 7. Rain tomorrow morning, giving way to a mix of sun and cloud. The high is 13. For more on these and other stories, go to cknewstoday.ca.
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Dave Lockbaum hanging out till 7. Music this half hour from the guys in Genesis. Right now, it's Moist. This is Silver.

Yeah, in the land of confusion, this is Cool FM. Phil Collins from Genesis is part of the class of 2026. He's going in as a solo artist into the Rock Hall later on this year. It is Dave. So the folks at Rolling Stone magazine recently picked the Prince classic Purple Rain as the song with the greatest guitar solo of all time. You agree? Number two on the list was Machine Gun from Jimi Hendrix, and Hotel California took number three. Speaking of songs with amazing guitar solos, I've got a classic from Rush coming up after Robert Palmer. 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

Well, it's Cinco de Mayo today, the 5th of May. There's your excuse to go home and have a couple of shots of tequila on a Tuesday. Happy Cinco de Mayo. It is Dave Lockbaum. This is the No Repeat Workday. Cool FM. Expect more rain tonight. Good news for your back lawn. Around 7 degrees the temperature should be tonight. That rain should let up on Wednesday around midday, and highs up around 13 Celsius for tomorrow.

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Well, if you follow any celebrities on social media, you probably saw some of the pictures today from last night's Met Gala. It's like Halloween for the 1%ers. 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A lot of awards were handed out last night for douchiness at the Met Gala. Wheel in the Sky, Journey, winding down the no-repeat workday. 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
1: With an update from cknewstoday.ca, I'm Tamara Thornton. A computer specialist is looking to be one of Wallaceburg's two representatives on the next Chatham-Kent Council. Brendan Offier decided to run after growing frustration with the current council, specifically what he says is a lack of support for any community but Chatham. He also argues that the municipality's spending is out of control. Offier believes the first thing the next council needs to do is to find a way to lessen the burden on taxpayers.
2: I would like to prioritize a tax freeze and an educated plan with public feedback on actually lowering taxes.
1: CK's next municipal election is on October 26th. And Ontario's premier is facing a drop in support following some controversial decisions. Proposed changes to OSAP, freedom of information laws, and the purchase of a private jet, something that has since been reversed, have caused a dip in Doug Ford's popularity. How important is it to you that the Ford government released documents proving the private jet purchase and sale didn't cost taxpayers? Let us know on our daily poll at cknewstoday.ca. In sports, it's round two of the NHL playoffs. The Minnesota Wild look to even things up against the Colorado Avalanche in Game 2. The Detroit Pistons face the Cleveland Cavaliers in the second round of the NBA playoffs. And in baseball, the Toronto Blue Jays take on the Tampa Bay Rays. The Detroit Tigers host the Boston Red Sox. The forecast will see rain overnight, about 10 to 15 millimeters, and a low of 6. Rain tomorrow morning, giving way to a mix of sun and cloud. The high is 13. Sunshine on Thursday with a high of 14. For more on these and other stories, go to cknewstoday.ca.
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Well, the lineup has been set for this summer's Hogs for Hospice, that huge motorcycle rally that happens in Leamington every single summer. August the 1st at Seacliff Park, Bret Michaels from Poison will be live in concert. Check out Hogs for Hospice for ticket details. Here's Bret and Poison, Cool FM.

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Well, it sounds like eBay might be up for sale, believe it or not. And apparently GameStop has offered to buy eBay for a whopping $55 billion. 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

Well, it's a big night tonight for fans of the Detroit Pistons, NBA playoffs. The conference semifinals go down at 7 o'clock tonight. It's game one. The Pistons are hosting Cleveland in Detroit at Little Caesars Arena. We've got more rain in the forecast for this evening. Temperature falling to plus 7 for tonight. Tomorrow, that rain should let up by midday, highs of 13 on Wednesday. Here's Blink 182 on Canada's Cool FM.

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1: With an update from cknewstoday.ca, I'm Tamara Thornton. It took a Chatham woman more than six decades to reunite with her two brothers, but she says it was worth the wait. 71-year-old Penny Pollock says she has finally been reunited with her brothers, Art and David, after 64 years of searching, thanks to the efforts of an amazing friend. Pollock says she didn't know she had brothers until she was 13 years old. She admits she was nervous before meeting them, wondering at one point if they would even like her. Pollock's brothers were adopted at a very young age after a rough childhood and grew up in Thamesville and Dover without her knowing they were nearby. A third brother, Rick, unfortunately died in 2019 before the family found each other. And Prime Minister Mark Carney has announced that his pick to be the new Governor General of Canada has been approved by King Charles III. Louise Arbour will replace Mary Simon as the representative of the King in Canada. She was born in Montreal and is a world-renowned legal scholar, judge, and a leader in human rights and justice. Arbour will become Canada's 31st Governor General. In sports, it's round two of the NHL playoffs. The Minnesota Wild look to even things up against the Colorado Avalanche in Game 2. The Detroit Pistons face the Cleveland Cavaliers in the second round of the NBA playoffs. And in baseball, the Toronto Blue Jays take on the Tampa Bay Rays. The Detroit Tigers host the Boston Red Sox. The forecast will see rain overnight, about 10 to 15 millimeters, and a low of 6. Rain tomorrow morning, giving way to a mix of sun and cloud. The high is 13. Sunshine on Thursday with a high of 14. For more on these and other stories, go to cknewstoday.ca.
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Well, here's some good news. All this week on Mornings with Timo, it's a chance for you to score some tickets to a good old-fashioned rock and roll show. George Thorogood and the Destroyers with the Marshall Tucker Band live on stage at the Coliseum, Caesars Windsor, on Thursday, May 21st, just a couple of weeks away. If you want to go to the show, wake up with Timo all this week for your chance to win a free pair of tickets. 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

Yeah, very, very few people have ever made the Fender Stratocaster sound that sweet. Stevie Ray Vaughan's Pride and Joy, Cool FM. Speaking of great guitar tunes, Rolling Stone magazine recently picked the Prince classic Purple Rain as the song with the greatest guitar solo of all time. Remember when Prince performed that song at the Super Bowl and it actually started to rain when he performed Purple Rain? That's one of those moments that you can't create. That was just one of those moments that will live forever. Here's a great track from Tragically Hip, Cool FM.

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Well, thanks again for making cool a part of your Tuesday. It is Dave. That is it for me. I have run out of records to play. Have a fantastic night. We'll see you tomorrow and keep it locked right here all night. 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

0: 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It's school you'll never be too cool for. 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